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Fuck you expect me to do, wait for respect that's due, Liz.

0: anger or distrust and anger. 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Police state violence is a clear evidence of their lack of creativity and their democratic failure. How can we drift so far? Sisters and brother, witches. Love and besos. Love and kisses.
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1: 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Now someone discovers the fire. Now someone is crying for serious reasons. 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

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Right here, right here, right here, where the night is all alone.

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A cat purrs, a miniskirt caresses legs. While now shedding a line in the middle. I'm tired, now I'm reborn. Now it's time to stop. Now it's time to start. 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

0: 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While I've got your ears, there's something I'd like you to hear.
1: Let's

0: shiver down your spine. The truth you like to hide.
1: Deafening with silence like a fuck these women died for. They're overcautious, always staying dormant. This culture got us running from ourselves to keep it moving forward. I'm an addict.

Into intimacy, I'm allowed. Into intimacy, I'm allowed. Into intimacy, I'm allowed.

0: a cigarette?
1: Yeah, give me a cigarette.
0: Oh, okay. How about a drink?
1: Yeah, how about a
0: drink? Relax, take your shoes off.
1: Okay, let me take my shoes off.
2: Oh my God.

0: That's not true at all.
1: I'm a multi-million-dollar brand because I'm a bitch.
2: Exactly. And I do it by myself. Exactly.
0: So. You're so lively, naturally. You're so cool.
1: Thank you. I am.
0: Yeah.
1: I'm from Buffalo, New York. So
0: yeah.
1: I like literally come from absolutely nothing.
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